on my lips. But when I kiss you and touch you on your derriere, looks like it's gonna be. Looks like it's gonna be.

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I never get tired of music. No, music is my life. That's it. You either listen to it, or you write it, or you play it, or you listen to it. And no matter whether you write it or play it, you still listen to it. Listening is the big thing in music. I believe not analysis, but listening.

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1: When you feel it, you will understand that house music is freedom. 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So feel it, children. Stand on us.

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1: Cruzamos el Atlántico hacia Norteamérica para abrir nuestros canales y conectar con una de las plataformas globales más respetadas y con mayor historia en la cultura dance, representando a la prestigiosa firma de Stereo Productions desde la ciudad de Ottawa, Canadá. 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

0: 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Bye. I love Colombia people.
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1: Love is the future. 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Love is the lesson. 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Love is the way. Love is the pain. 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Love is the sleepless. Love is the game. Love is the nameless. Love is the grave. Love is the message. Love is the vibe. Love is the answer.

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6: 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Okay, before we start the new countdown, let's take a quick look back at the top 10 from last week. At 10, James Hype and Serotonin. 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
1: 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Expansion Ibiza, thank you very much. 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
6: 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I'm Paul Rudd, and this is the Warm Global Dance Top 20 by Warm, the World Airplay Radio Monitor, brought to you by Syndicast. 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Okay, before we start the new countdown, let's take a quick look back at the top 10 from last week. At 10, James Hype and Serotonin. At 9, The Bouncer, Magnetic. 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

Time won't slow down because you chose to waste the day. She drove through the darkness, her passion lit the way. These days, they start to blend together. These days, they start to change.